0: down the mountain to see Dodgers. Thank you very much. Pulling water. Pulling water. You know what I mean? Like, usually does. Goddamn.
1: The following song will be recorded from the channel of 62KGW Portland and KISN Portland. Both these channels were in cooperation with me for taking down their songs and news for advertising. I must comment, though, on their coming songs. These songs are the ministry's taking. Songs are therefore only a few of the future chords. Many in the previous years, they will have to better songs for us. This is the

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0: body. 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
0: Drum against the shoddy.

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secluded, peaceful location, giving yourself the relaxation you deserve. 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

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I have zero respect for Barbara Walters. 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

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I have checked the dates. I have plotted the coordinates as told to me. 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

I'll get up with a microphone made of paper or sticks, chocolate wrappers, photos of phone numbers printed in orange on the windows of cars. I stop. I take the photo. 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Tomorrow, made of glass. 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I know this feeling, lifting the bag. I know this feeling, tying the bag. I know I'm scared because I have my clothes on.

Bridge Show on NTS Radio with me, Maria. And I'm live in Galway. It's the 1st of September. We've got a great mix coming up, guest mix on the second hour from Cold Steel. It's more up, which is good for us. Big thanks to Danny on the show production. Hi to all of you in the chat room and the silent listeners.

Yeah, this one, the last one was from X-Mal. And then this one played as the first track. It's Lyndon S, which is on Shimmering Moods Records. This is Notes from the Nave. Thanks to Nemi, as always, for sending that

This one is David Axelrod. Before that, we had Eberg, I Cannot Ask You to Live in a Flat. Yeah, I hope you're doing well wherever you're listening in from. You're listening to The Early Bird Show with me and Maria. I have a special guest mix coming up on the second hour. More energy than usual, which I think is needed.

playing was by 200 years. Came out in 2011. Track was called Bees. This one, Insides.

Coming up in a couple of minutes, have a guest mix from Cold Steel. There's a great album out called Global Entry. I'll link it in the chat, which is more... We listened to it on tour in the van a lot, which was very fun. Cold Steel also had a mix on Ian Kim Judd's show recently, which I love. This one right now is Insides, Sky Kicking.

0: Okay, people. This is love.
1: Yeah, can you play a song for him? Please, please do dedicate the song. I don't know if you like it, if you're listening.
2: I'll tell you something. I don't know if you've heard this.
1: You're back in track, back in tune to the ranking. Miss, broadcasting
2: I just felt that this was the right time for me, and she just said, okay, fine.
1: Okay.

Definitely, I'm a very emotional person, but I think that. I'm gonna focus my mind on it so much that. I'll be curious.

0: I'll cry. 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I'll do it for you.
1: Well, I tell us something, we got a surprise for you, but it's coming up. Coming up.

Okay, this mix has been by Cold Steel. Thanks so much to Darius. Always great to have new music you don't hear on the show, on the Early Bird. Back to school energy. And the track list will be up for this later on today in the archive. And I've put links for Cold Steel's music in the chat as well. But yeah, I hope you have a good week, everyone. Sorry, this is an epic tune to end on, but back next Monday and Tuesday, 7 till 9.

And

try this one? Oh, this one's on. How strange. Oh well, let's use this one. Hello, everyone. I went to say hello on my... There's two microphones in the NTS studio, and I went to say hello on the usual one and encountered nothing. But this one seems to be working well. Hello! Good morning. It is Tuesday, the 1st of September, and you're listening to the NTS Breakfast Show. Oh, how pleased I am to be able to say it's the 1st of September. Oh, God, I've been waiting for her, and she's here. Oh, kicked off with a couple of songs, something brand new by Never Never. That was the first song called Colourform and a song called Schnitzel by Lone Mesa. Right, let's just get on with it while I settle in a bit more.

I love that. It's new music by Sam Amidon and Sam Wilkes, two American musicians. It was released about a week ago as the title track of a release called Froggy. Apparently it's all traditional songs except for two of them, and that is one of the traditional ones. Again, the song is called Froggy. I really, really like it. The whole release is very nice. That's, for me, the standout track. Again, Sam Amidon and Sam Wilkes. Before that, more contemporary music, this time by a musician called Rocky Road. That's a song of hers, which is called Praying. And I think next up we'll hear something by Way Dynamic, an Aussie musician. This is Officially.

Sweet Dolly. That one, My Blue Tears. It's a previously unreleased acoustic demo of the song that was released in 1971. Beautiful version. Oh, rest in peace, wonderful Dolly Parton. I had a few days off last week, Wednesday and Thursday, and she died on Tuesday night, and I thought, oh, I would have loved to do the radio on the Wednesday and just play lots of Dolly Parton. But anyway, I can do it this week. I love that version. Love her voice. Love her so much. What an icon. Anyway, before that, again, a song by Way Dynamic, the one that was called Officially, and out to Rudy in the Highlands, who's in the chat room saying that he saw Way Dynamic in Glasgow last week. Absolutely unreal live. Okay, Rudy in the Highlands, that's interesting news because he's playing here in London on Thursday, I think it is, at Scala. And I was considering going, so perhaps you have sealed the deal for me with that. Oh, good morning, everyone. Hello, chatroom users. Some weekend reports coming in. Hopefully, my UK, my fellow Brits enjoyed the long weekend. I certainly did. And that's why no show yesterday either. I had a lovely weekend. I went to Raleigh on Saturday. It's a day festival here in London. I was playing music on the main stage in between the live acts and saw some great stuff. Had a really nice time. Blood Orange headlined and was just amazing. Really beautiful. And then I was at a wedding in Whitstable for the rest of it, and it was just lovely. Sad not to make it to Carnival this year, but next year. Right, let's continue. Have a song actually sent in by a listener, out to Adam, who sent this over. This is by Don Covey. It's called I Never Got Enough of Your Love.

One More Dolly. She didn't write that song, but is singing it in 1966. The song's called Don't Drop Out. Before that, a song by Alton Ellis. That was What Does It Take to Win? And before that, Never Got Enough by Don Covey. Next up, going to hear a song by Horse Girl. This one is from their album Phonetics On and On. The song is called Rock City. Came out last year.

0: up.
1: That one by Blood Orange, of course, from his album Essex Honey that was released last year. The track that we heard there is called Scared of It, and it's featuring Ben Watts of Everything But the Girl and Brendan Yates from Turnstile. The one before this, again, for some people in the chat room asking, by Horse Girl, the band, not the producer DJ who wears like the big plastic horse head, although I am interested in her as a concept. Her music is less in my wheelhouse, shall we say, than the band, who are an American group. I can't remember where they're from, maybe New York, maybe Philly. Anyway, they released this great album called Phonetics On and On, and the song again that we heard is called Rock City. Next up, gonna hear something from this new Erykah Badu and Alchemist album. This one is called To the Moon.

0: This one is by a Spanish musician called Rebe. That's R-E-B-E. She's doing a great show on NTS at the moment, actually. So that's worth checking out. But this is her version of, I think, a really massive Spanish song. I'm sure the Spaniards in the chat room will correct me if it's not massive, but I think it is. It's called Corazón Partido, and originally was by Alejandro Sanz. And yes, that's a Rebe's version, sent in to me by a listener, actually, who also is sending me some great Mexican music. So if you're tuned in, thank you very much for sending. I'd completely missed that cover. I really like it, despite being aware of Rebe and her music. Just never listened to that. Anyway, I like it very much. I think it came out in 2019. Again, that's Rebe, R-E-B-E. Oh, some questions coming in about Ultimate DJ today. Yes, I think we will play. I mean, I know we will play. I need to think of a scenario. I want to try and think of something fresh. So I'm going to rack my brain and try and think of something good. We'll probably kick that off in about 20 minutes or so. And in the meantime, we're going to listen to this by Standing on the Corner. This is Secrets.
1: One, two, three, yeah.

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Javi, let me put it in your ear.

People keep coming into the chat room this morning and saying, Flo, I was at Rally on Saturday. Where were you? I thought you were going to DJ. Where were you? But I just want to clear up

people, but I was on the side, and then the stage guy said to me, "Should we push you right into the middle for this?" And I said, "Absolutely not. I'm very happy where I am on the side. It's great." But now everyone in the chat room is saying it's like the Wizard of Oz, like DJing from behind the curtain. But that's good. That's how I wanted it to be. But yes, if you were there, I was there. Sorry that I wasn't in the middle of the stage, but I mean, it was music nonetheless. In fact, I played that song, Secrets, by Standing on the Corner. It's great. It's new. It's a new version, I think, of an old song of theirs. I was talking about this on the radio last week. I can't quite figure out what's going on, but there's another version that they've just put out with Claudette on the vocals, which I like too. But that version I really like. It gets really stuck in my head. I like it a lot. And now, actually, I'm going to play another Blood Orange song. He did this live on Saturday. It was just very nice to hear this song again.

That's a Dean. In the chat, I'm saying another Dolly song. Yes, another Dolly song. That one, another demo. That's, I'm going to hurry as fast as I can. Before that, brand new music by Cleo Sol. That's called I Only Look to You. And before that, Charcoal Baby by Blood Orange. Oh, I'm stuck. Guys, I'm stuck. I'm completely stuck. I'm stuck for a scenario for today's Ultimate DJ. We might have to just do something really basic. Oh, 1st of September. There's got to be something there. Back to school. What's a school for? A school of rock. School of Rock. Let me think about this. School, September, autumn, seasons. I was also thinking mafia, like a mafia film. I'm gonna give myself a deadline. This is what I do when I you know, when you really have to do something. I set a timer for like 1.5 minutes and just get it done in that time. And whatever you come up with, it's fine, it'll do.

And this one is by Water From Your Eyes, American band duo. It's from their 2019 album Somebody Else's Song, and this one is called Adeline. Right. I went and chatted to producer Sam, who's on the buttons today. I said, Sam, what films have you seen recently? Unfortunately, she's only seen Wreck-It Ralph. It's not a film I'm familiar with, but she's told me a bit about the concept of Wreck-It Ralph, and it's given us an idea for what we'll do today. The whole back-to-school, like, end-of-summer thing, it just feels very close to last week's theme, which was what do you put on after a festival in the drive home, and it's like, you know, whatever, more of the same. So let's enter a destructive mode this morning. Let's channel Wreck-It Ralph. Let me just Google this. Right, okay, I've got... okay, fuck, Sam, for some reason I didn't think this was going to be an animated film. I don't know why I didn't think that from the conversation that we had. Anyway, all right, let's channel Wreck-It Ralph. You are a man who's stuck in a video game, and your job is wanton chaos. Your job is to just, like, go into rooms and just completely mess them up, pick up crockery and smash it, go past a car, punch the window in, pull all the food out from all of the drawers and pick it up, chuck it on the floor, rip the curtains down, jump on the bed so that it all breaks and there's feathers going everywhere and springs are going in all different directions. You're messing up domestic areas. That seems to be what Wreck-It Ralph is about. No matter what happens in the later bits of the film, just, I would like to know your first time when you're doing your destructive time, your destructive tasks. I'd like to know the song that's playing. And I'm going to veto one song. One song only is vetoed. We had to veto Total Eclipse of the Heart for the Eclipse episode. I want to veto Break Stuff. I don't think you should be allowed. That's too obvious. So other than that, I'd like to hear what you think is the best soundtrack for the moment in the film when our lead character goes and messes up some stuff. Maybe this ties into Back to School as well. You know, it's like Dennis the Menace. We're just like letting out a bit of rage and frustration in the break room before we put our good hats on and go back to school and start reading books and things like that. Anyway. This is today's scenario for Ultimate DJ. Let's see if we get any callers this week. If you would like to have a go, you need to just send a message with the phrase Ultimate DJ. Please don't tell me the song that you would like to play. Just send the phrase Ultimate DJ via WhatsApp or text message to the following number. 077-202-337-21. That's 077-202-337-21. We've already got a reigning champion this week. He'll be returning. We spoke to Matthew last week, who triumphed, and will be attempting to do so again today. But perhaps you will be able to stop him. Right. Let's get another song on the rotation. I don't know if I'm ready to put in my choice for wrecking things, but I will instead play this. This is new music by Dewey, as in D-D-W-Y. Regular listeners of the show will certainly be familiar with them. They've been on, played live on the show, and I play their music all the time. Really great London-based duo. This is a new song of theirs called Drink the Real Flowers. It's a remix, actually, by Stone.

This is good, actually. This is good for Wreck-It Ralph. This is like he's entering the room, looking at all the things he's going to mess up.

All right, I think we're just about ready to play. I'll just quickly tell you again that the song that just ended, Drink the Real Flowers, it's the Stone remix by Dewey. It's coming out at the end of the month on sort of legendary label and record shop and collective, I guess, public possession. This one underneath is an old track by Siege. Came out in 2021. It's called Il Re delle Mandorle. Oh, God. No, that was terrible. Anyway. Yeah, that'll be good. Let's get caller number one on the line.

What's going on? Pourquoi? Hello? Let's try him again. Oh, Lord. Matthew, I don't know if you can hear me, but I can't hear you. It rings and then it sort of just doesn't work. Send him a message, hang on. Can't hear you. Can you hear me?

I should have updated you on what's going on. We're just trying to fix it. In the meantime, I'll listen to this great new song by Dawuna. This one is Loves a Congo from a new release called Loves Arp.

0: So Good That, again, is by Dawuna. Dawuna is a musician based in Baltimore, and that's a new piece of music called Love's a Congo. Right, okay, we think we've fixed it. Let's give it a go. If we haven't, what do we do? That's the question. Hello?
1: Hello, I can hear you now.
0: I can hear you, but the listeners can't hear you. Shit. Hang on. It's the dongle. Oh, stay on the line, Matt. Stay on the line. Oh, testing. Say something.
1: Hello?
0: Nope, hang on. Oh, my God. You don't get this on bloody... Let's try this one. Boom. Boom, boom, boom. Hang on. Let's just try this one. Say something, Matthew.
1: And I feel like I'm there with you.
0: You are. You're on the air. You're on the air. How are you?
1: Hello.
0: How's things?
1: Yes, things are good. Now that we can hear each other, they're even better.
0: I know, I'm very relieved. It was. I have to just tell you and the listeners that I'm fortunate. It's the NTS studio phone seems to have given up the ghost, but I have a mobile in my hand, not mine, but I won't tell you. It doesn't matter. Anyway, we've got a phone and we are now in contact. Matthew, what's been going on in your world? How's your week been since we last spoke?
1: Very restful. Still kind of recovering though. I was very happy that yesterday I managed to get out for a walk for like the first time in like a couple of weeks for like 15 minutes. So it was good. It was good to be outside again.
0: Oh, that's such good news. I'm very glad to hear that. The listeners, I wasn't holding the phone to my mouth. For maybe listeners who missed last week, you're sort of convalescing somewhere in the UK.
1: Yeah, I am. I'm like back in Cumbria, my home, where like I've been very ill. So I had to kind of like leave my work and stuff like that. So I've been resting up the past few months trying to get bigger, better and stronger. So yesterday hopefully was a good step in the right direction.
0: That's good. Do you feel, I mean, it must be something, a situation about which sometimes you feel like you want to grab some plates and smash them on the floor?
1: Yeah, like you definitely do get those emotions. It can be quite frustrating, but you have to find your zen. That's kind of what I tell people. You've got to kind of like, you know, sit in it and find a way through it rather than try and like fight against it.
0: Right. So perhaps this isn't a scenario.
1: So maybe
0: if
1: we were doing a Wreck-It Ralph analogy, maybe the very end of the film.
0: Have you seen Wreck-It Ralph?
1: I think it's like a 10-year-old film. I think I saw it when I was like a teenager, but I have not seen it recently. But I it's still stuck in my mind.
0: Have I got the premise of the film correct? It's like an animated character who messes stuff up.
1: If I remember it correctly, like he wants to smash stuff, but like deep down he really doesn't want to do that. He's like a softie. He like wants to be like a good guy.
0: Right. Okay. So have you sort of gone with this as part of your analysis for the thing?
1: I'm gonna smash stuff up.
0: Okay, nice. What is your selection for this week?
1: Well, like, I kind of feel like I had a little bit of a premonition, really, because, like, I was thinking back to previous ones, like, you did the other day, and the one that got stuck in my head was, like, I remember, like, ages ago, you did one about, like, an orc army about to attack people.
0: Yeah.
1: I don't know if you remember that.
0: I do.
1: And Beastie Boys Sabotage won that day, if I remember.
0: Correct.
1: And I was like, I can't really go with that, but I was kind of thinking, like, literally before the show, like, what would I do if that had been that one? And I had lots of little choices, but I'm kind of going to go with my gut instincts here. My first choice in my head, and I'm going to go with Paranoid by Black Sabbath.
0: Fuck yeah. Nice. Okay, this is good to me. I'm going to get this on now, Matthew, and get the next caller set up, and hopefully we can get through to them and give you some good competition. But I will let you know if you win this week.
1: I hope so.
0: All right, maybe speak to you again in a sec. Oh.
1: Bye.
0: Bye. Okay. Boom. Damn it.

0: Oh, been too long since I listened to that song. That is Matthew's selection for today's Wreck-It Ralph. It's not Wreck-It Ralph themed, but today's Wanton Destruction Ultimate DJ theme. Of course, Paranoid by Black Sabbath. Right, let's get caller number two on the line, or we can give it a go anyway. Fingers crossed. Oh, hang on. So sorry, caller. One sec. Hello?
1: Hello?
0: Hello. Who am I speaking to this morning?
1: This is Manoir.
0: Hello, Manoir. How are you?
1: I'm good. Hello, how are you?
0: Yes, I'm good, thank you. I'm a bit stressed because we've had some technical difficulties, but everything seems to be working now.
1: Perfect.
0: Can you hear me okay?
1: I can.
0: Oh, fantastic. Okay, where is it that you're calling in from this morning?
1: I'm calling from Brooklyn.
0: Oh, wow. What time is it there?
1: It's 5:35.
0: Why is it that you're awake?
1: I go to the gym in the morning.
0: And have you already been to the gym, or are you about to go to the gym?
1: I am in the middle of my workout.
0: You're in the gym right now?
1: I am. I slipped into the yoga room because there's a lot of clanging going on in the back.
0: Wow, okay. I like the idea of you channeling a sort of destructive mode when you're in the yoga room of the gym.
1: Yeah, and I think the one person that was in here, she just walked out, so.
0: Okay, I mean, that's good.
1: I disturbed the equilibrium.
0: That's good. Tell me, Manoir, tell us a bit about you. What is it that you do over in Brooklyn?
1: I am a civil servant.
0: Wow.
1: I work for the state government, not the federal government. I want to make that clear.
0: Okay, so are you working for Mr. Mamdani at the moment, or is that not how that system
1: No,
0: works?
1: I work for the state, the Governor Hochul.
0: Okay.
1: Actually, I don't even work for her.
0: Okay, and so
1: I work for
0: Mamdani.
1: The judiciary.
0: Okay, sorry, I keep talking over you. And Mamdani, that would be if you worked for the city. My understanding
1: yes.
0: is not so good. Okay.
1: Yes.
0: Fantastic. Is that a good job? Do you enjoy it?
1: It's a job. I've only been there 7 weeks.
0: Oh, wow. Okay, so it's fresh.
1: Yeah, I'm counting down the weeks already, but that's just kind of my thing.
0: Okay.
1: I have 1 foot out the door every job I start.
0: Really? Okay, how many jobs have you had?
1: Three.
0: Wow.
1: And so I keep staying in that longer than I want to.
0: Okay. Well, hopefully this one sticks. Maybe you'll enjoy it. It's very new still.
1: Well, hopefully not. I'm hoping it doesn't.
0: Why? That's what do you want to do? You want to quit?
1: Life.
0: You just want to keep moving on?
1: I don't know what I want to do. I think I want to teach.
0: Okay.
1: I like going for walks. I know that's not a real career path, but...
0: You could walk?
1: I just want to hang out. Go to gigs. Hang out with my friends.
0: I mean, that's the dream.
1: Yeah, but we'll see.
0: We'll see. Fingers crossed for you one day that you can achieve that. Maybe you need to marry rich.
1: Yeah, I can be a house husband. I know how to cook.
0: Oh, okay. Manoir, tell us, what is your selection for this week?
1: It's In a Hole by the Jesus and Mary Chain.
0: Ooh, okay. And was this something that came to you instantly? Did you have to think about it? How did this...
1: Pretty much immediately, yeah. I'd seen Wreck-It Ralph in theaters when it first came out, and so I know the whole emotional arc of it, so I understand his rage at the start of the movie.
0: Okay, I feel increasingly like I'm the only person that hasn't seen or even heard of Wreck-It Ralph. Should I watch it? Did you enjoy it?
1: I mean, I haven't seen it since it came out in 2012, but I've been talking about it over the last week.
0: Wow.
1: This is the second time I've had a conversation about it, so... Maybe I need to rewatch it as well.
0: Wow, why have you been talking about it?
1: My friend and I were talking about rom-com ideas. And my idea was Wreck-It Ralph, but like in a rom-com universe where all the people who've been rejected in rom-com movies band together so they can be the heroes and be the lovers who are chosen.
0: Wow, I'd watch it. Wreck-It Ralph 2.
1: Okay. Well, there's my career now,
0: yeah,
1: right,
0: perfect.
1: This movie.
0: Perfect. Okay, Manoir, I'm going to get your song on, and I will let you know if you win. Enjoy the rest of your workout if I don't speak to you again, and thank you very much for calling.
1: All right, perfect. Thanks, Flo. Bye.
0: Bye. That's a new one.

Hang on. This will never do. Hang on. God. Bloody hellfire.

Listen, the aux is a bit dodgy, but the song is meant to sound like this.

0: It's in a hole by the Jesus and Mary Chain. It's on Manowar's selection for this week's Ultimate DJ. So, will it be Jesus and Mary Chain? Will it be Black Sabbath? It's up to you. The vote will be open in the chat room for a few minutes and then we'll find out the winner and give them a call and let them know. Oh, I didn't think this through, to be honest, this show. I've got all this like lovely, beautiful Dolly Parton disco and then I made the Wreck-It Ralph theme and wait till you hear what the dedication is at the end of the show. So I'm sort of stuck with which way to go. But I'll keep it, I suppose, a bit fuzzy. This is not my... Oh, I guess I could do... No. I just won't play. I'll just play a song by Mag and the Suspects.
1: Oh, you know what? I think that's a number to release right away.

That one by Mag and The Suspects. The song is called Erection. Into this by Way of the West. This one is See You Shake. Okay, let's find out the winner.

0: Hello. Hi there.
1: Hello, Matthew. How are you?
0: Yeah, do you know what? Doing good.
1: Good, because like you won. It was
0: really?
1: Yeah, why do you think I'm calling you back?
0: Oh, I don't know. You know, you might just like my company.
1: Sure. Let's say yes. Let's say yes. No, Matthew, you've won. Congratulations, you won with 70% of the vote this morning.
0: Oh, really? Wow, yeah. That's strong. That is strong. I felt like the other choice was very, very good, though. I was quite nervous, to be fair.
1: I agree, but I think people were put off by the fuzzy shoegaze noise.
0: Yeah, sometimes people want to like really smash things up, and for that, you do need Black Sabbath.
1: I am inclined to agree. I'm inclined to agree. Wow, Matthew, so if you win again next week, you're going to win the mug.
0: Oof, I'm coming for that mug.
1: Oh, I'm crossing my fingers because I've got loads of them that I need to shift. So I'm rooting for you, Matthew.
0: I'll try my very, very best.
1: I'll try and think of a better theme as well. I got completely derailed by the idea of Wreck-It Ralph and I sort of lost control of it all. But listen,
0: it's been a bank holiday weekend. It's okay.
1: Right. Sometimes it's just a bit... It's just a bit difficult to tap back into your normal brain.
0: Yeah,
1: so it's a bit wonky.
0: I completely see.
1: Exactly. All right, Matthew, I'll speak to you again next week.
0: All right, no worries. Thank you very much. Bye.
1: Bye.

This one again by Way of the West. Let's see you shake. And actually, I think I can play a jolly song after this and it will sound not too crazy. Beautiful Dolly Parton song called I Wanna Fall in Love. As we come into the last 10 minutes of today's random program.

so good. I Wanna Fall in Love. It's from Dolly's 1978 album Heartbreaker. I believe an In Focus episode is in the works. I think that'll be airing really soon, probably this week actually. So keep your eyes peeled for that if you're, either a Dolly fan or wanting to get into her music. She has obviously an enormous discography, so an In Focus would be a good place to start. Or there's been a couple of specials since she died already. Luke Mellay, one of our hosts in the US, has done a special, and lovely Lornette, who hosts a show over the weekend called Lornette's Hour, even though it's actually a two-hour show now. But Lornette's 2 hours obviously has a worse ring to it. But she also did a tribute to Dolly over the weekend. So you can just search for either of those shows in the website, in the website, or just search for Dolly Parton and it will come up. Right. As we come to the end of the show, on a Tuesday, I end the episode with a dedication from one listener to another. And if you would like to submit a dedication, you can do so by emailing me at worldinflowmotion69@gmail.com. Just let me know what song you'd like to dedicate and to who. This week's dedication is coming in from Rosemary. Just wanted to make sure I got that right. Hey Flo, I would like to dedicate a song to my dear friend Mel, aka MLD, for their 40th birthday on your 1st of September show. Yesterday was their 40th, and I want the whole world to know how deeply special my friend is. Their charm and humour is like no one else's. Even when they're having a day from hell, Mel will still be making you laugh through their tears. Mel is absolutely adored by everyone who has the good fortune to cross paths with them, and I feel so lucky that they have chosen to spend some of their precious life here on Earth with me. There is really nothing Mel can't do. They'll decide to pick up silversmithing or lamp making, and then the next day they'll have made the most beautiful ring or rice paper lamp. Their style is impeccable, as are their impressions of the naughty Love Island geezers. And Mel has cared for me through some of my roughest times and taught me so much about what it means to love. I'm so excited to spend another 10 years loving each other. Wow! Mel, wow, you've got a great friend here. Rosemary, very sweet. Anyway, Rosemary asked me to play Take Me As I Am by The Streets and Chris Lorenzo. And I said, I'm so sorry, but I can't do that. I just can't do that. I can't play that song. But luckily, they sent me a backup one. And that is one that I can play. So we're going to hear Love Like This by Faith Evans to see us out. Let me just get it ready. We'll be back again tomorrow, hopefully for something a bit less chaotic. But the music will definitely be interesting. We're going to be joined by an amazing experimental musician called Maurice, who's going to do a live session and play some music around that too. On Thursday, OK Williams will be here for a chit-chat and, general update on whatever's going on with her. And that'll be it. Keep it NTS for the next 2 hours. I believe Arnu is here on Soup to Nuts. She'll be taking you through till 1 o'clock. Ciao, Bellas. Bye-bye.

Yes, this is Soup to Nuts on NTS Radio with me, Anu. It's been a while. It's been like over a month. And yeah, I slept through last week's show. I'm so sorry. But yeah, feeling quite ropey this morning, post bank holiday weekend. I decided to buy a new game at like 11 p.m. last night. After like a really heavy weekend of like work and fun, you know. So I was up till 2 a.m. I played myself, truly. I played the game, I played myself. Yeah. How's everyone doing though? How's your month been? How's summer? Fill me in, fill me in.

I opened up the show with some Horace Andy. The track's called Unity, Love and Strength. And that one's from 1973. And currently playing is some new goodness from Space Ghost. And this one is called Back From Reality.

Okay, the game is called I'm really gonna out myself. What kind of gamer I am? I'm a cozy gamer. Game's called Thrifty Business. It's like pixel art, and you run a thrift shop. It's very like organizing items, very soothing on the brain, but like stimulating at the same time. Yes, shout out to everyone who was at the rally afters on Saturday at Ormside. That was so much fun. Special guest, there was an insane special guest, Mike. Mike graced the decks. It was incredible. And yeah, who have we got here? Hey Tilly, hey Small Cowboy, Nemi Reader. I don't know how I did the early bird show all those years ago. Margaret Scratcher, designed by, went on a first date on Sunday. You can't just tell us that and not let us know how it went. Hey, yes, yes, Tom, Daniel. Yes, I met a lot of frogs whilst I was away. And Kill Capitalism, good morning. Good morning, everyone. All right, what we got coming up next? We've got some very fun... you can tell my brain is not on. I've got some very fun Japanese jazz funk rap from 1989. This one is Seiko Ito with Fake Fake Family.

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just had a run of new music. So started off with Lorraine, with Birthday, taken from her latest album, Fata Morgana, which is so beautiful. And then we had Mansell Brown with Mirror, and then the song just played was Standing on the Corner with Secrets. Just this one. Shout out to Starry Niece and Armani Steve. Nice to see you.

This one is We've Got Love to Share by CIYO, spelt C-I-Y-O. This one's featuring Sylvia Teller.

so gross. 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Set me loose.

you've just tuned in, this is Soup to Nuts on NTS Radio with me, Anu. And got about 45 minutes left.

Okay, I'm gonna dedicate the next song, a song that's coming in, to the Pagemasters crew, who worked so hard over the weekend putting together Pagemasters Zine Fair at South London Gallery. It was such a great weekend, always is. So out to the whole team, Jordan, Justin, Harry, Amy, Ed, and Alison.

Okay, the next song I'm going to play was probably my song of the summer. I fixated on this song. It was stuck in my head for weeks and I just played it on repeat. So I'm going to dedicate this one to Jade because she really put up with me obsessing over this one.

Yes, this is Lisa Stansfield, All Around the World, and it's the long version. I got obsessed with this song because I saw a video of her and I was like, what? Lisa Stansfield is white? And she's from Manchester?

0: say who's calling?
1: Yeah, this is Bandit. Lisa on?
0: Oh, yes. I've heard a lot about you.
1: Yeah.
0: You must be someone very special.
1: Mm-hmm.
0: In fact, the only reason I'm here is to record your call. At the beep. At the beep.
1: Hey, Lisa, I was hoping you home because I really wanted to see you.

0: Stanley Brown, break it down.
1: This one, a firm favorite, one of my favorite records. This is Red Bandit with I'm Back.

And yes, it is good to be back. Got 20 minutes left. This is Soup to Nuts with me, Anu.

This one is by DJ Hero and Masabumi Kikuchi. It's called Ayan, and it is the Deep Zone Mix.

0: the one without a second. It matters little whether we call him Allah, Buddha, Christ or Jehovah. He belongs equally to us all.
1: Raghupati Raghav Raja Rampati Tapavan Sita Ram.
2: Okay, last one from me. Thanks so much for tuning in. It's a joy to be back. Very, very happy to be here. And yeah, I'll be back same time, same place. Soup to Nuts with me, Anu, every Tuesday on NTS Radio. Yeah, have a good one. Bye.

NTS Radio Prosumers Show. I was supposed to play a vinyl reggae set at a festival last weekend at the time of recording this, and they didn't have decks. So what am I gonna do? I'm gonna turn the selection into an NTS show, starting with Carrier by Rhythm and Sound, but after that it will be a vinyl as far as I get. Enjoy the show.

sound. The Russian and the American, all of them have a plan how to free we the African. Man, what a confusion. Blood.

NTS Radio, Prosumer Show. This has been my reggae selection. I realized I brought easily another hour or two of records. Me bringing too many records? No, never. Hope you enjoyed the selection. This was fun for me, playing something quite different than I usually do. Take good care of yourselves. Don't let problems get you down. When in doubt, slow down. Give hugs, receive hugs. Stay close to your friends and loved ones. And take care. Bye.

Hey everyone, it's Margot here, and you're listening to Self-Soothe on NTS, which is my show that I do every Tuesday at this time. Hope everyone is good and having a great start to their week. I'm starting off the show today with a few piano pieces performed by Lillian Kahler, or Kahler, I'm not sure, and originally composed by a Czech composer named Hugo Cotter. And these two pieces are called Second Piano Sonata and then Two Melodies. I was just randomly recommended this video of these piano pieces on YouTube. I want to say earlier this year, or maybe last year. And it's like, I think the video has like 300 views on YouTube. But I listen to these pieces a lot when I'm about to go to bed, especially when I'm traveling. But not much is known about the performer or the composer. I think they were a part of this society or club in the, like 30s, and I want to say in the 40s, because these recordings are, I want to say from the mid 40s, maybe 1946, and it was, the date on it is 1948, but I think it was recorded before then, way before then, maybe like a couple years before it was released. But it's a very mysterious release, and they're a part of this club called the Cotter Society. And Lillian Kahler was Hugo Lillian Kahler was Hugo Cotter's like pupil when it came to piano composition. So yeah, just playing some of those pieces to start off the show, playing other similar stuff that I have discovered on YouTube today. Just stuff from my various YouTube playlists. So I hope you enjoy the show today.

That was a track. Oh my god. I'm definitely gonna butcher both the artist name and the track name, but maybe I'll try anyways. The artist is Sohu's Kompozitorov. I believe it's Russian. And the track is called Zin Pin Meh. You guys, I have no idea. I don't think I've ever even attempted to speak Russian, but that is a track from the early 90s that I discovered right here on NTS, actually, on Naomi Asa's show, one of my favorite hosts. Maybe even the last two songs I discovered from her show, I'm not totally sure. But when I looked up that last track on YouTube, I saw that it came from this YouTube account that is simply just called DBGO. And I listened to a couple songs that user had uploaded, and I loved all the songs that I heard. And in the description of that, I guess like the audio video for that last track, it said, what did he say? He was like, he linked a playlist of like-minded artists. He said, if you like this, check out my playlist of other like-minded USSR artists. And so I clicked on the playlist link, and it was just like a dead link. Nothing came up. I tried Googling the playlist and nothing came up. And then I just went ahead and Googled like DBGO, like USSR playlists. And then what ended up coming up was this compilation by Light in the Attic Records, one of my all-time favorite archival record labels. And it was a link to this compilation of Ukrainian Sonic Archives. And it was called Even the Forest Hums, Ukrainian Sonic Archives, 1971 to 1976. And I found out that this guy, DBGO, was one of the curators on the playlist. I believe his real name is David Mass, maybe, but I guess is known in certain circles or definitely online. That's how I know him, as DBGO, and he just knows a lot about music from Russia, from Ukraine. Yeah, and that compilation, the Ukrainian Sonic Archives that I listened to, put out by Light in the Attic, is so good. I highly recommend. I was going to play a track on the show today, but maybe next time. I highly recommend checking it out if you are into that last track. And also listen to Naomi Asa's show, which is always so good. I feel like every time I listen to her show, I always find a track that I love. But yeah, if you're recently tuning in, my name is Margot, and this is Self Soothe on NTS Radio. I do this show every Tuesday at this time. Hope everyone's doing good. I appreciate you tuning in. If you're listening for the very first time or very randomly, hello. Thanks for joining me today. I don't know. It's not super early in the morning. It's like almost the afternoon here where I live in New York, but I only got like 5 hours of sleep, so I'm feeling crazy, but the music on the show is really helping me. I'm glad I went for a calming vibe to just kind of ease my brain into consciousness today. And you're witnessing it as I'm talking right now. What you're hearing right now is a song called Step Through Your Skin by Transparent Thing that I also discovered right here on NTS. Would you look at that? I discovered it from this, I believe it was an NTS guide to on like Midwestern 90s space rock and post rock. It is so, so, so good. If you're into post rock and space rock, especially like from the 90s, which I feel like was the heyday of all that stuff, I highly recommend listening to that mix. It's like 2 hours. Oh my god, it's so good. Every time I listen to it, I feel like I'm like floating through space. Great to listen to late at night. Yeah, I recommend. Once again, this track is called Transparent Thing, Step Through Your Skin. It's like a vinyl rip that I also found on YouTube, the version that I ended up getting. And there's a lot of like skips and like scratches. It sounds like the record was scratched, so you might hear some skips or just like some audible damage on this audio recording. But hey, I'm still enjoying the song.

This is the part where you can really hear the skipping. But hey, sometimes it's just like that. And I really like the outro of this song, so I'm just gonna roll with it.

That was a track called Material Real by Alan Holdsworth from his Road Games EP from 1983. I believe Material Real is the final track on the EP. I think it's like 5 tracks total. That was like the first, like, I guess, body of music that I ever listened to by Alan Holdsworth, and it's still probably my favorite. I got it on vinyl recently, very randomly, at this flea market in Chicago. I think the guy that was kind of running the stand was very surprised when I was purchasing it. Like, his face kind of lit up, and then he just, that like kind of opened like a bottomless pit for him, and he was just telling me about all types of music, and like, he gave me this other CD by this artist. He was like, if you're into this, and like, I don't even have this for sale, but you should listen to this CD. It was like a CD that he had just burned. And he just gave it to me. I haven't listened to it yet, but in due time. But yeah, once again, that was Material Real by Alan Holdsworth. Before that, I played a track called Mushu by DJ Crush and Toshinori Kondo. Yeah, I think it's Toshinori Kondo. That was kind of like that long instrumental track, once again called Mushu. And before that, I played a track called 23 by Nash Paints, probably the only, I guess, contemporary track on the show today. I really love the record that song 23 comes from. It's called Everyone Good Is Called Molly. I actually played another track by Nash Paints on maybe the show 2 weeks ago, and I think I said it was a band at the time, but Nash Paints, I have since learned, is just one person. News to me. And then before that, I played that track, not Car, what is it called? I'm blanking out right now, and it's not visible to me at this moment. Is it Sleep Through Your Skin by Transparent Thing that I discovered from that NTS Space Rock Guide to mix that I was really gassing up, and rightfully so. Nearing the end of the show, I am only going to play maybe one more song, maybe two, or maybe like one and like a third, depending on how much time I have left. But thanks so much for tuning in today. Once again, this is Margo, and this is Self-Soothe on NTS, my weekly show that I do every Tuesday at this time. I'm really excited to do the show live from London, the studio in London, since I'm leaving to go there literally tonight. So yeah, excited to do the show from the studio next week. I'm going to close out today's show with the ending credits theme from

0: Good afternoon, NTS. My name is Snow. I hope everybody has had a good long bank holiday weekend. I did. Well, I slept most of the whole weekend because I was tired from We Out Here Festival. The next three tracks that I'll be playing are basically my highlights from We Out Here Festival. As you can hear on the deck right now, it's Diggable Planet, Rebirth of Slick, Cool Like That. They were sounding the same, like they sounded the same. It was incredible. I enjoyed their performance and yeah, enjoy it. But I'm cool like that. I'm cool like that. I'm cool like that. I'm cool like that. I'm cool like that. I'm cool like that. I'm cool like that. I'm cool.
1: We be the chocolates tapped to my raps. She innovates after sweeter cat naps.

0: I move like that, I'm smooth like that, I jive like that, I roll like that.
1: Yeah, I'm thick like that, I stack like that, I'm down like that, I'm black like
2: well,
1: that.
2: Well, yo, I funk like that, I'm fat like that, I'm in like that, cause I swing like that.
0: We jazz like that, we freak like that, we zoom like that, we out, we out, we out.

one more time. I also saw him at Reality Festival. As I said, the next, this is the second one. And then the next track that I'll be playing as well is also one of my highlights from We Out Here Festival. I've seen him, like, this was the second time I've seen him. First saw him at Blues Kitchen here in Manchester, and he signed my record.

My friend, the beautiful, the gorgeous Miss Yasmin Lacey. And the track is called Late Night People. She was beautiful. Her performance was incredible. I haven't seen her performing in a long time. And I think I've known Yasmin for like over 10 years. I've known her since before she became a superstar, that the superstar that she is right now. And yeah, and she signed my records as well. My records, because I've got three of her records, 90 Degrees, Morning Matters, that one, where Morning Matters is on, and this one as well. Enjoy.

my highlights at We Out Here Festival. I was actually looking forward to Mulatu Astaske. He never ended up coming, but anyway, we move on. Now we are going to Cameroon, and on the deck right now we have Charlotte

Just tuned in. My name is Snow, and currently I'm in playing some music from Cameroon. And on the deck right now we have Oisin Ekwala from his album called Chaboté, and it's from 1988. And the track is called Mama Chaboté.

The previous track I played is called Shabote. So the meaning of Shabote is actually Puss in Boots. But the concept, basically while borrowing the name of a fairy tale character, in the context of Cameroonian Makossa music, it is used as a metaphor for a smooth-talking, clever, elegantly dressed person. So someone who knows how to charm their way through life, much like a clever cat in the story. That's basically what Shabote

On the deck right now is Bella and Joe from his album called Mambo Peña, and the track is called Mambo Peña. From the album is from

And the track is called African Typic Collection. The next song is my last song, and it is from Prince Inyango.

Forgive Me. And this is my last track. My name is Snow. You can find me on Instagram, snow_nongi, N-O-N-G-I. And I have a page on Facebook as well. It's called Snow, capital S-N-O. Until next time, NTS. And next up is Kami. Hi, Kami. I met Kami at WOMAD. We were both playing at the stage, NTS stage.

0: Yeah, yeah, yeah, yeah, yeah. Happy Tuesday, beautiful people. What's good, what's good? Post-carnival. Kind of clarity.
1: First day back to reality.
0: Ah, it was a difficult one, but it was a great weekend. Great weekend. Yeah. One time for the city. One time for the sound systems. And one time for just beautiful and kind-heartedness.
1: Yeah, only felt right to start with some jungle. Warriors in dance.
0: Dancing. My feet do hurt a little bit. The loafers did hold up though. The loafers held up.
1: Yeah.
0: So did the rain.
1: Foot choice was on point this weekend. It was all good. Everything was all right in that department. Didn't rain. Everything was good there.
0: That was nice. The rain part was nice. It was quite refreshing, actually. You have a little 20 minutes.
1: Smashed it up. Did a lot of dancing. Went to a couple of after parties. Got lost a few times. Met some people that I never met before in my life. Shout out Nick from Belgium. Shout out Matthias from Belgium. Shout out Robin from Belgium. Mm. A little Belgium crew that I bumped into and hung out with until the X hours of the morning. Shout out to G, Pata, for all the
0: Tito in the building.
1: Shout out Hugo, Awake, Tito.
0: Facts.
1: All the New Yorkers. London welcomes you, man. Everybody's welcome to Carnival. Everyone's welcome to come in and drink it in and enjoy the environment.
0: 40,000 steps and still counting. But we hear, our voices are still intact. Our brains and our heads are still on our shoulders. Locked in. 2 hours of pure goodness we got for you. It's just about, that's a fact. 2 hours of pure goodness we got for you. Also, this is a new slot. This is a new slot. I've never really said Happy Tuesday. It's normally a Thursday and it was a Sunday. But happy to be moving and happy to be here with you. Keep it locked. Don't go nowhere. Don't go too far. Chicken for Soup, Boy Gumbani and Dami P.
1: Junglist.

Big love to all the kids that was locked in this weekend. All the kids that got to experience Carnival, if not for the first time, or the second time, or the third time, maybe the sixth or the 16th time. Shout out the kids, protect the kids, protect the children.

0: Tommy P blending his ass off. Going crazy, that was beautiful.
1: I got all this carnival left in me, man. I'm just
0: It's good. We need to keep you. Every day is carnival. This is what you. Every day should be carnival.
1: 363 days of carnival,
0: yeah. Oh yeah. Happy Christmas, happy holidays to everybody that celebrated with us. Shout out Lil Shrimp, shout out Clone, shout out Mason CX, shout out No, shout out Gimpy Joe. Shout out the whole channel, man. We also got a wild Run P in the building. We got a very wild Run P. If you heard our breakfast show earlier this week, you would have heard a really, really nice and special Run P set.
1: And shout out to everybody that's carrying on the carnival vibrations in New York with Labor Day Parade. I'm jealouser than a jealous guy. We're gonna do it next year.
0: Look out for a shout out.
1: Big up all the islands, big up Haiti Beach, big up Montserrat, big up St. Lucia, big up Barbados, big up everywhere, big up Jamaica, big up
0: Cape Verde,
1: all of them.
0: Small fish, little fish, big fish. Shout out Tito, shout out. Shout out both of my brothers is here from Brooklyn, so.
1: Shout out Deviation for family for taking me there and letting me do what I do.
0: Big Deviation love.
1: Wow.

0: You know what's funny? There's some recovering carnival people here, and it was dead staring at the wall, no talking, and then we're back in the room.
1: Back in the room.
0: Kenny goddamn Hughes.
2: Kenny Hughes.

0: we still living off of that beautiful Pevin Everett shot that we got to witness in reality.
1: Pevin for president.
0: Pevin for everything. All right?
1: I'm so happy he's healthy, and I'm so happy that we saw that show, and I'm so happy that he made so much music, and it just makes me happy.
0: So much music.
1: So much freaking music. It's mental.
0: It just keeps, there's more and more that I keep unpacking. I found a new vinyl the other day.
1: Oh, yeah?
0: A new Pevin Everett in the record store in Greenwich, and I was just, a crazy one. I'll play for you. I haven't got it on. Another one, and I was just like, I didn't even know what the fuck. It's like R&B house.
1: You know what's mad also, like, I was watching that band and I thought, Jesus, this band is so tight. They must have been playing together all year. They must have come over from the States, from Chicago. Oh my God, this bass player is incredible. And then I find out the bass player is from Leeds.
0: There you go.
1: And the drummer's from Leeds as well.
0: There you go.
1: My guy.
0: Crazy though how he went to Leeds.
1: I don't, who cares? This guy's a phenomenon.
0: Sick, man. Sick. It was beautiful to witness, and it's one that's gonna live with me. And I'm sure many other people that was there forever. Five ever. Yeah, man. Take
1: Shower Speakers Corner Quartet as well, because we fucked up Friday.
0: The greatest.
1: Not gonna lie.
0: The greatest. Leg wing.
1: Leg wing.
0: Leg wing forever. If you know what it is, you know what it is. This one is One Way Ticket by Pevin Everett. And we're gonna get into a little bit of Victor Duplex and those other two guys.
1: I don't know if it's Duplex or Duplay. What is it?
0: There's an X in it.
1: I know, but I've always said it Duplay.
0: French. The most un-French looking one.
1: He's about French as a fry.
0: He's about as French.

That was the greatest, Run P. When the ones and twos, threes, fours, fives, sixes. It was about six, seven songs. Shout out to family in the building. We got family in the house right now. We got a couple brothers. We got a whole lot of brothers. We got a whole lot of vinyls. And a lot of smoke. Happy chicken for soup. Happy Tuesday. Keep it locked. Keep it groovy. Don't go too far.

0: Pete Belasco, I Ain't Doing It. One time for you two for the recommendation, because this one was definitely in my pocket. Never expected it. It's just digging. Chicken Foot Soup Special, me and Dommy P locked in, taking you through the grooves. We was up, bringing it back down a little bit. How you feeling, Dommy?
1: I'm feeling good, man. This is cathartic. Get a bit of the carnival out.
0: Shake it off.
1: Shake it off.
0: Shake it off, shake it off, shake it off.
1: Get ready for the week ahead.
0: I feel a lot better. Really thankful for music. I'm thankful for the weekend that we just had. Thankful for the month.
1: Yeah, August was a cracker.
0: It was non-stop.
1: Non-stop.
0: Get a little rest where you can. Drink some agua. Water. Keep it locked. We got another 30 minutes. 31 to be exact.
1: It's gonna get slower.

0: There's only one mother. Sade, I don't even want to interrupt this, the song, but I just had to say it.
1: It's just full, feel the cool drops of water.
0: Come on.
2: I come in, I was like, oh shit, they're playing the
0: only
2: queen.
0: One.
1: The queen.
0: Kenny Hughes in the building.

0: She said her love is bigger than the Empire State. That's a lot of love. That's a big motherfucker.
1: Love to New York.
0: Come on, man. Love to Sade.

You know what just hit me? We don't talk about the band enough. Sade the band as a unit. They made some amazing music. And I feel like we should shout them out too. Because it's a team. There's no I in team. That was corny as fuck.

0: much love and respect. And a big RIP to Dolly Parton.
1: Yeah. Go.
0: If I had any Dolly Parton 7 inches and 12 inches, I'd play them right now. But I don't. But she was an ally. And she was a good person.
1: Shout out Dolly.

Friday on live. Knicks in five. Let's get it. Also gotta say, this gonna be another Arsenal year. Shout out my Gunners.

one song for the Dungeon Family. This one by CeeLo Green, Bass Head Jazz. If you know Dungeon Family, you know Dungeon Family. Outkast. Future. Yeah.

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I brought the axe, but I'm not a lumberjack. You might just happen to get cut in half. Your brain splatter all on the trucker hat. Pushing drugs, we can have a shoving match, but we not hustling packs. 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It was wrapped. The path I made is cluttered for me, not covering my tracks. Copped the tech, I flooded the strap, none of that was capped. Run up a bag and then run it back without a pass.

pavement. We ain't linking like the bracelet broke. 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

0: Yeah, we said before that August has been a wild month, and definitely the most emotional part of it all was Car Legacy series on August 14th.
1: Shout out our GOAT. Shout out our GOAT, Car. Thank you. We do a lot of moments on this show where we send love and appreciation to Car for his contribution to not only the music world, but just the motivation that he's given so many of us, including myself, to even want to do what I do. It's Car that motivated me, so.
0: And the way he did it, and the way he carried about himself, and the way he released his music, and the way his connection with his people is something to be learned, something to be studied.
1: Definitely. So. Even for myself, I've taken it so much, just the more do-it-yourself approach that sometimes you don't have to kind of go through what the industry kind of makes you feel like is necessary. So shout out him for not only being a freedom thinker, but a motivator in many of us.
0: And love and power to Mimi.
1: All the time.
0: To Animos, to Salim, to Rock.
1: All the time.
0: To all the people, all the friends that suffered.
1: Car forever. Brownsville Car.
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live clean and good living. It's free as a scene, but the shit is a hood prison. 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Fuck them cops and SWATs with night vision. Give me 3 days, we celebrate like Christ risen. Grew up with good spirited goons, now I only see him in tombs or in visiting rooms. 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I see your traps and your plots, dead as shot rolling with cold jacks, nigga, I got better. I fuck the betters, nigga. I heat it up with cold fat.

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Fruits of my labor, I'm building farms. 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Too much vision, them niggas sounding blind. 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

0: aggressive tone for flesh and bone. That's why blood is spoken. That's why. These gardens hard, not hard, that was tender.
1: Thank you again and again. Shout out Brownsville Kyle.
2: R.I.P. Ditta.
1: Yeah, man. R.I.P. Dolly Parton.
2: R.I.P. Robert Flack.
1: Oof. Goddamn, the list goes on. It's been a beautiful one. Thank y'all for rocking with us today. Feel me? Coming out on the other side of Carnival. It's been a beautiful summer. Thank you to the sun, thank you to the leaves, thank you to the breeze, thank you to the little bit of rain that we have had. Thank you, Dami motherfucking P.
2: Thank you, Goya motherfucking good morning.
1: There you go, man. We love y'all, man. We gonna see y'all same time, 4 weeks from today on a Tuesday, 7 to 9. It's a new slot. Shout out Fab, shout out all the motherfucking NTS family.
2: October 24th, Fox and Furkin.
1: Fox and Furkin, pull up on me. And Saturday, if you're around, we doing another one in the marshes. Hit me on the gram if you know what I'm talking about.
2: Bring a flashlight.
1: Bring a flashlight. Bring some ice. We love you. 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